I now understand why your ex are trying to cause commotion. Caribbean queen conceiving my little Billy Ocean. 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Hypnotic when we sex, how your water force it be leaking. Maybe my description might be reaching when I'm climbing out. I ain't

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0: very own stunts. 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I'm an athlete, that's kick it prime. If you're not getting 20, you're not really serving crime.
1: 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Tengo 28 y el

0: bit dip on a. I got way too much, I can't keep it on a low. I got way too much, I got way too much.
1: Yeah, I always find something wrong.
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It's very liberating to recognize that you are not the body that you possess, nor the mind or thoughts. It is what it is, and what you decide to do with that is what you become.

0: precisamente la idea que atraviesa esta canción es estar presente, respirar, dejarse llevar, porque quizá no necesitamos saber qué viene después. Quizá solamente este momento es suficiente.
1: The journey is not based on increasing success, rather on increasing awareness. You are here to discover the deepest truth about yourself. All the things you think is wrong with you is just a doorway to the discovery of your strength. Where I was searching for the meaning, I found myself instead.

love intertwines invisible threads, weaving a tapestry of intense and delicate emotions. It is a whisper that cradles the spirit. The breath that ignites every fiber of